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I know he

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I don't turn on the radio, 'cause they play shit like, you know,

Would you cry if you saw me crying? And would you save my soul tonight? Would you tremble?